0: FFH plus Rock. Und jetzt noch einer.
1: I had no choice but to hear you. You stated your case time and again.

did you ever realize that your mistake had a price? Oh, you threw it all away, 'cause you're the devil in disguise. Now would you ever realize the consequences of

Gönn dir mehr. Mehr Rockkids. Hier bei FFH plus Rock. 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